my head on her shoulder. 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You know what she said? She said,

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1: We got it together, didn't we?

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0: Harmony und eure Lieblingshits der 70er, so wie ihr es liebt.
1: This has got to be the saddest day of my life. I called you here today for a bit of bad news. I won't be able to see you anymore because of my obligations and the ties that you have. We've been meeting here every day, and since this is our last day together, I want to hold you just one more time. When you turn and walk away, don't look back. I want to remember you just like this. Let's just kiss and say goodbye.

0: 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Harmony plus eure Lieblingshits der 70er.
1: 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Put it proudly in my car. And my family